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0: 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Yeah! Go see Brett. He knows grub. Music starts.

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0: Hey, it's Mistress Carrie. And if you don't have plans on Thursday, June 25th, oh, you do now. 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

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We like to have fun here, my dude. 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Just jokes. 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

0: Hey, it's Mistress Carrie. 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

band celebrating 10 studio albums, 20 years as a band, and the 250th anniversary of the United States with their upcoming new album. That's Eye of the Storm, brand new Five Finger Death Punch. Laser 99.3 and 98.5. Mornings with Miss Riz Carey. I'm back. Reporting for duty on the 16th day of June, the year 2026. My hellish return back to the East Coast through those crazy storms over the weekend. Just brutal. Here's the Pretty Reckless. Take Me Down. Laser 90 for the Lucky and 98.5.

0: Pepper from the Butthole Surfers, Laser 99.3 and 98.5. Mornings with Mistress Carrie. So I was originally supposed to go to Montana on a vacation with my husband. Then we had a family member on the West Coast die, so we canceled the vacation and went out to California last week to be with family, to have a reunion, and obviously to go to the services. Well, just getting out there, a lot of family members got rerouted and delayed because of all of the crazy storms that were in the Midwest. Well, I tried getting back on Sunday, flying from Los Angeles, got stranded in Atlanta. You know it's bad, okay, when everything in the airport is closed and you're just trying to figure out if you're going to get home or not. They were trying to get us off the ground the last flight of the night, and then it turned into the last flight of the early morning. The pilots arrived to a standing ovation in the terminal. It was brutal. And a lot happened while I was gone. The Tartan Army, Godsmack getting a new drummer. We got a lot to talk about. Laser 99.3 and 98.5.
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They'll be back at the Mohegan Sun Arena next month, but they may as well at this point just be a masshole band. 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

0: The spell from Mammoth on Laser, Mornings with Mistress Carrie. So while I was away on vacation last week, New England was invaded by Scotland, the Tartan Army, and it's not just Boston. There's over 12,000 Scottish fans in Providence, Rhode Island, of course, here for the World Cup. They won game number one, and now game number two is coming up Friday night at 6 o'clock, and that is at Gillette, or should I say Boston Stadium. I was looking at ticket prices. They're about $1,200 a ticket to sit way up in the third balcony. So if you're trying to get in for the World Cup games Friday night, it's going to be Scotland versus Morocco, 6 o'clock. And if there's any beer left in New England after Scotland leaves town, I will be amazed. I'm actually thinking about just going into Boston on Friday afternoon just because I want to get drunk with these people. They are by Metro. A blast.
1: I don't even understand what's happening.
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0: were just talking about the World Cup and how it's taken over New England because of the tens of thousands of drunk Scotland fans that are all over the place. They literally rented teams of school buses to bring them to the game at Gillette. They rented like 50 school buses out of Providence, Rhode Island. Well, the guys from Tool have made up Tool jerseys that look like Team USA. So if you're a Tool fan and a soccer fan and you've gotten sucked into the World Cup, there you go. I was out in LA and tried to get into a Buffalo Wild Wings while Team Mexico was playing in LA. Yeah, good luck. The 99 Days of Summer is here.
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Mornings with Mistress Carrie back from vacation. And while I was gone, it was just as hot, if not hotter, here than it was in L.A. Thankfully, the heat broke, and if you're making plans for the rest of the week, 80 degrees and sunny in Springfield today, tonight's low 53, tomorrow partly cloudy and a high of 80, more rain in the forecast and a high of 81 coming up on Thursday, and the early forecast for the weekend, partly cloudy and 81 on Friday. It'll be clear for Scotland's game at Gillette coming up on Friday night, and then Saturday mostly sunny and 78, partly cloudy and 82 coming up on Sunday.

0: Kim Thayil releasing his official memoir that's available on Soundgarden's website, reflecting on everything from Seattle's music roots to the shifting band chemistry and, of course, the sadness after Chris Cornell's passing. He spoke in a recent interview talking about how the band has been finishing up those 7 songs Chris was writing with the band before he died, saying that they had to put the songs together around the scratch tracks or the demo vocal tracks that Chris Cornell had already recorded. Those songs ended up the subject of a lawsuit between Chris Cornell's estate and the band. That lawsuit has since been settled. They're expecting to release those songs at some point, maybe even by the end of this year. They just haven't announced a date yet.
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0: Linkin Park on Laser. Mornings with Mistress Carrie. I sat down with Elias Soriano from Nonpoint a couple weeks ago on episode 313 of the Mistress Carrie podcast. He talked about what it was like to watch Linkin Park break, because yes, there was a time before Linkin Park was a massive band.
1: We played a show where it was insane. We were on tour and shared some shows with Linkin Park and Head PE. And that was, we saw it happen. We were watching it happen before the internet was blowing up. We watched Linkin Park absolutely explode. And it was weird because we were doing well and we were doing

0: well at radio, and Head PE was selling out 1,000-seaters. So we played, people sang the shit out of What a Day, and then everybody was like, who's Linkin Park? Who's Linkin Park? Who's Linkin Park? Who's this band Linkin Park? And apparently they were doing really good out west, and they played at the Masquerade. That's where I saw it happen. And the entire, and I was like, I saw an entire new audience push their way to the front and sing every single song. Like somehow through Pirate Bay and Napster and all that stuff at the time, those kids learned it all, got up to the front, and I knew none of it. I knew none of it. Hadn't heard a song, heard the band. Yeah, Linkin Park. Yeah. But they weren't blowing up like that yet. Like they had, and then a week later we saw them on MTV, and it was, it just absolutely exploded.
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1: Let's go.
3: Now, this was a show. On this date in 1996, Rage Against the Machine, the Beastie Boys, the Smashing Pumpkins, Fugees, the Red Hot Chili Peppers, John Lee Hooker, Beck, Sonic Youth, Yoko Ono, De La Soul, and Richie Havens all appeared at the two-day Tibetan Freedom Concert at Golden Gate Park in San Francisco. They sold 100,000 tickets, making it the largest benefit concert since Live Aid in 1985. It was on this date in 1969 that Johnny Cash released Live at San Quentin, his 31st overall album, and a recording of a live concert given by him to the inmates of San Quentin State Prison. The album was a follow-up to his previous live album, the critically acclaimed and commercially successful At Folsom Prison. And on this date in 1967, the three-day Monterey Pop Festival in California started. With all the proceeds going to charity, the artists agreed to perform for free, and the Summer of Love was born. It was The Who, Jimi Hendrix, Janis Joplin, The Birds, The Grateful Dead, Otis Redding, Simon & Garfunkel, The Steve Miller Band, Canned Heat, The Mamas and the Papas, Jefferson Airplane, Buffalo Springfield, and The Electric Flag, and more. And if you're celebrating your birthday today on June 16th, you're sharing it with the late Tupac Shakur. Hey, it's Mistress Carrie. And if you don't have plans on Thursday, June 25th, oh, you do now. I'm teaming up with Vanish Valley Brewing for a beer launch and fundraiser, and you are going to want in on this. They're letting me out on a school night. 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So you can hang out with me, grab some amazing beer and food from Vanish Valley, check out live music from Seven Roads, and support the Marine Scout Sniper Association and our veterans while you're at it. 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

Their new album, Dear God, comes out at the end of the month, and Taylor Momsen and the Pretty Reckless will be headlining the House of Blues coming up in September after spending 3 years on the road with AC/DC on the Power Up Tour, and they're still out on that road. And by the way, Taylor Momsen has gone, what, a month now without being bitten by some kind of wildlife? We need to get her a trophy when she makes it to Boston. Some 41, fat lip on laser.

0: tomorrow from Silverchair, Laser 99.3 and 98.5. Mornings with Mistress Carrie, and I know they're not going to still be here, but the Tartan Army, who have taken over New England because of Scotland in the World Cup, with their second game at Gillette, otherwise known as Boston Stadium, coming up this Friday at 6 o'clock. If there are any of them left, I want them to come and hang out with me at Vanished Valley Brewing Company for the launch of the new beer that they did for a fundraiser for the Marine Scout Sniper Association. It's happening next week on the 25th from 5 to 8. Vanished Valley is rolling out a brand new special batch of Blueberry Belgian White. 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You can get all the details at laser993.com. I'm going to be there. 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And I am officially inviting the Tartan Army. 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

0: 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Mornings with Mistress Carrie. Today is June 16th. It is National Fudge Day. It is also Fresh Veggies Day and National Go Fishing Day. Like, skip out of work and just go fishing. 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

0: their first new album in 30 years. Just came out last Friday. 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

0: That was back in the day when Brandon Boyd from Incubus had dreads down to his waist and toured with a didgeridoo. New Skin from Incubus on Laser, the 90s at 9. 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

0: 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Mornings with Mistress Carrie coming up on Friday, because yes, you can look forward to Friday. Leah Rance and the Laser Street Team are going to be at Free Music Friday this Friday on the plaza at MGM Springfield. Redneck Castaway Band, a tribute to Kenny Chesney, is going to take the stage at 7:30. And if you didn't hear it already, a brand new episode of the Mistress Carrie podcast came out last week while I was on vacation. Tyler Connolly from Theory of a Dead Man on episode 314. That episode is out right now. New episodes come out every Wednesday, and so a new episode is coming out tomorrow. Tonight, starting at 8:30, I'll be live on my official Facebook, Instagram, Twitch, and YouTube for my weekly live streaming video show, Cocktails in the War Room. 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

0: 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Everything that rocks. Alex hanging around on this Tuesday morning. Man, it is nice out there. And 1 week from this Thursday, Laser and Mistress Carrie teaming up with Vanish Valley Brewing for a beer launch and fundraiser. It's June 25th, 5 to 8 p.m. Vanish Valley rolling out a special batch of Blueberry Belgian White. And every pint sold going to support the USMC Scout Sniper Association Skydive Boogie event on July the 11th. So come on out. Hang with Mistress Carrie. It's going to be a fun night. Great beer, great food, live music from Seven Roads, and you'll be supporting a great cause. Next Thursday, June 25th, 5 to 8 p.m. at Vanish Valley Brewing, 782 Center Street in Ludlow with Mistress Carrie. It's all part of the 99 Days of Summer on Everything That Rocks. 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

Bad Omens, Dying to Love on Laser 99.3 and 98.5. Everything that rocks coming up. We'll do some Def Leppard. Also got System of a Down on the way. But first, Van Halen and Sammy Hagar hitting the road again with his Best of All Worlds band. Going to be at the Xfinity Center in Mansfield on June the 24th. Here's Ain't Talking About Love on Laser.

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0: Def Leppard on Laser 99.3 and 98.5, Everything That Rocks. And the band recently completed a Las Vegas residency earlier this year. Now guitarist Phil Collin talking about maybe doing another run of shows in Vegas, but this time maybe at the Las Vegas Sphere. 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
5: Pump. 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Taking a look at the forecast for Agawam and the rest of Western Mass. We got a nice one out there today. Sunshine, high of about 79 degrees. Going to be mostly clear tonight, low around 54. Tomorrow, mostly sunny and a high of 80. 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

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It's some Alice in Chains coming up. We'll do Fuel as well. The first 3 days grace. 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

0: 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And coming up on Saturday night, big show at the Mass Mutual Center. Yellow card, newfound glory, and plain white tees. Leah Rantz and Laser Street Team hanging out pre-show as they rock the landing. 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Leah hanging out from 3 until 5. Going to be live music from the band DC Wolves. Games and your chance to win a last-minute pair of tickets to that night's show. So come on out and hang for Rock the Landing this Saturday, 3 to 5 with Leah Rantz. It's part of the 99 Days of Summer from Everything That Rocks. 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
6: 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Checking the forecast for Chicopee and the rest of Western Mass. Nice couple days here ahead. Sunshine today, high of 79. We're mostly clear tonight, low around 54. Tomorrow, pretty much the same as today, mostly sunny and a high of 80. 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

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Get some Muse on the way. Also, Motley Crue, who are bringing their Return of the Carnival of Sins tour to the Xfinity Center in Mansfield on August 1st. But first, it's Ice Nine Kills. Their Silver Screen Con returns to the DCU Center in Worcester in early October. Here's Twisting the Knife. This one features McKenna Grace guesting on vocals. On Laser. This-

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0: Muse Uprising on Laser 99.3 and 98.5, everything that rocks. Looking like it's going to be a nice night weather-wise for another Free Music Friday this Friday night on the Plaza at MGM Springfield. Leah Rantz and the Laser Street Team hanging out for free live outdoor music this week. 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

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Everything that rocks. Slipknot on the way. 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

Laser 99.3 and 98.5, everything that rocks. Checking the forecast for Amherst and the rest of Western Mass. Sunshine today, high around 79 degrees. We are mostly clear tonight, low of 54. We have mostly sunny skies tomorrow and a high of 80. Right now, it's the Black Keys on Laser.

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Laser 99.3 and 98.5, everything that rocks with Harvey Danger. Coming up, we'll do some Tool. Also got Bush on the way, but first, the latest from Five Finger Death Punch. They're out on the road celebrating their 20th anniversary this summer. Going to be at the Xfinity Center in Mansfield on July the 30th. Here's Eye of the Storm on Laser.

0: 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In the 99 days of summer in full effect here at Laser. And man, does Leah have a whole lot of stuff to give away this afternoon. She kicks things off at 2 with Florida, Texas, or Ohio. Tickets to see Hardy coming to the Xfinity Center in Mansfield June 26. Also got tickets to Yellow Card with Newfound Glory in the Plain White Tees at the Mass Mutual Center this Saturday night. She's got tickets to see Daughtry at Mohegan Sun Arena on October the 15th. Tickets to the Worthy Brew Fest going on at the Landing at the Mass Mutual Center. And she's got those tickets to the Big E as part of the 99 Days of Summer. So, man, hang out with Leah this afternoon and win something right here on Everything That Rocks. 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
0: 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Checking the forecast for East Hampton and the rest of Western Mass. Sunshine today, high of 79 degrees. We're mostly clear tonight, low around 54. Another nice day tomorrow, mostly sunny and a high near 80. 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
1: Amen.
0: The game where you try to guess if the news story came from three of America's most bizarre states.
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0: Florida, Texas, or Ohio with Leah Rantz.
1: Florida, Texas, or Ohio. If you get this right, you win a pair of tickets to see Hardy at the end of this month at Xfinity Center, June 26th. Guess where this happened at? Florida, Texas, or Ohio, where a man is facing felony charges because he got caught speeding in a school zone, but then thought, oh man, I'm just going to lie and say that, oh, there's an emergency at the school. Somebody has a firearm and was involved in an altercation with his son. Well, then come to find out that wasn't the truth. Like, did they not think the cops were, did he not think the cops were going to check? So then now he's in even bigger trouble than just speeding. He's arrested after faking a school emergency to dodge a speeding ticket. Where was this at? Florida, Texas, or Ohio? If you get this right, you win tickets to see Hardy. 413-526-9932. Good luck. Here's Architects, Broken Media.

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1: Architects, Broken Mirror on Laser 99.3 and 98.5. Congratulations to Adela, who got it right on Florida, Texas, or Ohio today. The man that tried to dodge speeding in a school zone saying, oh, well, my son is in an altercation right now with a gunman at the school. And then when the cops checked, they were like, why are you lying? It was, in fact, in Florida. Or no, I'm sorry. I'm so used to saying it's in Florida. It was in Texas for once. Just goes to show how often it is Florida, though. Here's Aerosmith, Living on the Edge on Laser 99.3 and 98.5, Everything That Rocks.

0: 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It's Leah Rance. I always feel like that song is super underrated. I love the opening of it, like where it just goes right into the vocals. It opens cold, haha, so to speak. Anyway, let me stop nerding out. So on Friday, it's going to be another Free Music Friday, and me and the Laser Street team will be there. This week, it's going to be Redneck Castaway Band, which is a tribute to Kenny Chesney, taking the stage at 7:30. They're going to be, it's as always, at the Plaza at MGM Springfield, where White Lion Brewing will be there. The Plaza Bar will be open. And obviously, like I said, I'm going to be there with the Laser Street team. Goodness, I cannot talk today. With the Laser Street team and your chance to win some swag, if you will. It's Free Music Friday, this Friday at MGM Springfield. 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

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I can't wait for their comedy that's coming out next month, Nimrods. It's either going to be really good or really bad. Here's Ghost, Lacrima.

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Everything that rocks. And we thank you.

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0: villainous. It's Eva Under Fire featuring Maria Brink from In This Moment on Laser 99.3 and 98.5. Like many people, I get distracted on TikTok or Instagram Reels or even Facebook Reels sometimes, and I get kind of caught in the void. And I'm always looking for a funny video, okay? Keyword is funny. So tell me why I ended up sobbing in the studio just now, because there was this woman who was, I think, in East Hartford, and there was like some sort of exhibit with this gazebo and all these beautiful roses, and this photographer was there and saw this old woman crying with a dog, and she was like, oh, I'm gonna try to brighten her day and ask if she'd like pictures with her and her dog. Come to find out, the woman was gonna take the dog to go get put down afterwards, and she was sobbing about it. And then I'm crying watching it, and you're probably crying listening to this. And either way, they ended up getting some beautiful photos of the dog before he had to go and pass away. But oh my God, why? All I do is go on these apps and cry.
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9: Here's your Western Mass News First Alert forecast.
10: Today, once again, will be a very nice day. We're mostly sunny with low humidity and a light breeze. Highs range between 74 and 82. Tonight, we're partly cloudy and cool with lows between 46 and 54. Tomorrow, we're partly sunny.

0: With a few hit or miss showers in the afternoon, but most of the day is not raining. Highs between 74 and 82, with humidity starting to rise by Wednesday night. Thursday, we'll see periods of rain with perhaps a thunderstorm. It's also warm and humid, with highs between 76 and 84. With your Western Mass News First Alert forecast, I'm meteorologist Liam Murphy.
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Coming up in about 15 minutes, I've got your chance to win a pair of tickets to go to the Worthy Brew Fest happening at the Mass Mutual Center at the end of this month. Right now, though, I need them to come out with a new album. I know it's only been a year, but I need new music. It's Sleep Token Caramel.

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Plus, your secret is out. We know it's a great place to live. 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No more. 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

0: 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There's going to be live music. There's going to be merch. And if you would like to go, I've got a pair of tickets for caller number 9 right now, 413-526-9932. Caller number 9 gets to go to Worthy Brew Fest Saturday, June 27th. It's from noon to 4 at the Landing at the Mass Mutual Center. 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

Helmet Unsung on Laser 99.3 and 98.5. Up next, their new album, Dear God, is going to be coming out towards the end of this month on June 26th. Here's The Pretty Reckless, When I Wake Up.

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0: 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So next Thursday, Laser and Mistress Carrie are teaming up with Vanished Valley Brewing for a beer launch. 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Mistress Carrie is going to be there. There's going to be live music from Seven Roads, obviously great beer and great food, from 5 to 8. Next Thursday, join us at Vanished Valley Brewing in Ludlow with Mistress Carrie. 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
10: Tonight we're partly cloudy and cool with lows between 46 and 54. Tomorrow we're partly sunny with a few hit or miss showers in the afternoon, but most of the day is not raining. Highs between 74 and 82 with humidity starting to rise by Wednesday night. Thursday we'll see periods of rain with perhaps a thunderstorm. It's also warm and humid with highs between 76 and 84. With your Western Mass News First Alert forecast, I'm meteorologist Liam Murphy.
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preceding song has been a test of the excellent rock station. 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
0: 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And some are worse. Way worse. We let you decide on For Better or Worse with Leah Rance.
2: 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Of course, I'm referring to 1983 Journey Separate Ways, if you've ever seen that music video.

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0: Jim said, wasn't feeling that cover. For worse, Chris said Lizzie Hale could sing The Phone Book and I'd vote for her, but that song rocked. John said, love Journey, but that's a great cover. For better. Well, I'm glad you feel that way, because ultimately you did say Daughtry for better, which is good to know, because I don't know if you knew this, but Daughtry announced a 20 years unplugged intimate fall U.S. tour, including a date at Mohegan Sun October 15th. 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
0: Hey, it's Laser. Guess what?
11: I won.
0: You won. Congratulations. You're caller number 9.
11: All right.
0: Who is this?
11: Thank you so much.
0: Who is this?
11: It's Mark.
0: Mark. All right. Well, I'm going to get you hooked up with a pair of tickets to see Daughtry Mohegan Sun Arena October 15th. You won them before you could even buy them. Congrats. I stopped recording, but Mark said that he...

and his wife's anniversary is also that week, so congratulations to them. And if you would like to be my next winner, keep listening in for your chance to win Daughtry tickets throughout this week.

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0: Atreyu, all for you on Laser 99.3 and 98.5. It's Leah Rance. You want to hear something kind of messy? Okay, so like first thing I saw when I opened my eyes this morning, and obviously I reached my phone, and it was that Jelly Roll and Bunny XO are going to be parting ways. They're getting a divorce after 10 years. And someone said, she stuck with him through thick and thin, and ain't that the truth? Now, do you want to hear something messy? The rumor is that she might already have moved on to Chad Kroeger from Nickelback. And then to make the allegations even weirder, I looked up on her TikTok and she's lip syncing to Nickelback, How You Remind Me. Interesting. I don't know what compels me to do stuff like this. I just immediately had to go through all the old videos and be like, were there signs? How could we spot and tell? But yeah, either way, that's happening.
1: We have a serious situation here.
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9: Tonight we're partly cloudy and cool with lows between 46 and 54. Tomorrow we're partly sunny with a few hit or miss showers in the afternoon, but most of the day is not raining. Highs between 74 and 82 with humidity starting to rise by Wednesday night. Thursday we'll see periods of rain with perhaps a thunderstorm. It's also warm and humid with highs between 76 and 84. With your Western Mass News First Alert forecast, I'm meteorologist Liam Murphy.
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Soul Sober on Laser 99.3 and 98.5. It's Leah Rance. On Saturday, we're doing Rock the Landing before the Yellow Card show at the Mass Mutual Center. Yellow Card, Newfound Glory, and Plain White Tees are going to be performing. But beforehand, we're doing like a little pre-party at the Landing. There's going to be live music from DC Wolves. We're going to have your chance to win tickets. We're going to have like food. There's going to be, it's a whole ordeal. So if you want to win tickets, though, to go to the show, I've actually got a pair for caller number 9 right now. 413-526-9932. Caller number 9 wins a pair of tickets to go and see Yellow Card, Newfound Glory, and Plain White Tees this Saturday at the Mass Mutual Center. Good luck. Here's Evanescence. Who will you follow?

0: Laser. Who's this?
1: Craig.
0: You want to go to the Yellow Card show this Saturday?
1: Heck yeah.
0: All right. Well, I'm going to get you hooked up with a pair of tickets. Congrats.
1: Sweet. Thank you.

0: She hates me. It's Puddle of Mud on Laser 99.3 and 98.5. Welcome to Rockville has announced their return to Daytona International Speedway. For next year, it's going to be May 6th through the 9th. And the headliners are Guns N' Roses. Oh, no, this was actually, I'm sorry. This past year, their headliners were Guns N' Roses, Foo Fighters, Bring Me the Horizon, and My Chemical Romance. So who knows what'll be for next year, but it's already been announced that it's going to be coming back. So the ticket sales are going to start June 22nd at 10 a.m. with a subscriber presale at June 19th. I've always wanted to go to this. I've gone to Carolina Rebellion before, which I feel like that's also something that, you know, is a big rock festival, but Rockville is always chef's kiss. But they haven't announced any bands yet. I can't imagine like buying tickets for something and I don't even know what bands are going to be performing. I thought that they were going to say that the headliners from last year were the headliners going to be again for some reason, but nope. They're just saying, oh, if you want to get the tickets now, go for it. But yeah, I don't know. I would wait personally.
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1: Hello.
0: Hi, is this Holly?
1: Yes, this is.
0: Hey, it's Leah Rance with Laser. How are you? What's going on?
1: I'm good. How are you?
0: I'm good. do you remember signing up for the 99 Days of Summer?
1: Yeah.
0: Yeah. Well, you're like, well, now I do. So I wanted to let you know you're my latest winner. Congratulations. So that means awesome. That you got a pair of tickets to go to the Big E, and you can use them for any day of the fair.
1: That's great.
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16: Tonight we're partly cloudy and cool with lows between

0: 46 and 54. Tomorrow, we're partly sunny with a few hit or miss showers in the afternoon, but most of the day is not raining. Highs between 74 and 82, with humidity starting to rise by Wednesday night. Thursday, we'll see periods of rain with perhaps a thunderstorm. It's also warm and humid, with highs between 76 and 84. With your Western Mass News First Alert forecast, I'm meteorologist Liam Murphy.
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Foo Fighters, Everlong on Laser 99.3 and 98.5. Did you know that Dave Grohl has a famous lasagna recipe that is apparently heavenly? I'll give you the info on that. Maybe you can make it for dinner tonight. Who knows? In less than 10 minutes. Right now, here's 3 Days Grace.

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1: 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You know what? Garfield was onto something. Mondays do suck and lasagna is delicious. Did you know, though, that Dave Grohl has a famous lasagna recipe that he has shared before? And recently it got brought up again after, I mean, he had shared this in like a 2022 interview, but somebody recently tried it and said it was heavenly. So I'm just going to tell you it right now. It's not like wildly different, but you start out by cooking onions, carrots, celery, and garlic in some oil and butter. Don't know how I feel about carrots and lasagna, but I'm gonna stick with it. Then you add ground meat and cook until it's browned. Nothing controversial there. Add tomato sauce, or tomato paste, sorry, and marinara. And then a cup and a half of red wine. Let it cook for 2 hours. Add broth. And then you layer the sauce with cheese and no-boil lasagna noodles and bake it for 35 minutes at 375. I'm very curious about this. I don't know that I'm convinced because there's no ricotta in this. And again, the carrots, but I might have to try this and let you know.
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Coming up next, they're going to be playing Mansfield at Xfinity Center September 18th. 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
11: Tonight, we're partly cloudy and cool with lows between 46 and 54. Tomorrow, we're partly sunny with a few hit or miss showers in the afternoon, but most of the day is not raining. Highs between 74 and 82, with humidity starting to rise by Wednesday night. Thursday, we'll see periods of rain with perhaps a thunderstorm. It's also warm and humid, with highs between 76 and 84. With your Western Mass News First Alert forecast, I'm meteorologist Liam Murphy.
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1: John Hazen here. At Hazen Paper, we've been building futures in Holyoke since 1925. 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

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Happy Tuesday. Sox Jays series starts tonight. I saw a headline earlier today that said, can the Red Sox win another series, the second one in a row at home? I said, well, if those Scottish dudes are still in the crowd and cheering for them, that's a big maybe.

0: Is that Dad coming back? No, that's son Jacob and New Sublime, Everything That Rocks, Laser 99.3 and 98.5. That amazes me how much they sound alike. It's Lufko. Happy Tuesday evening. I hope this week just blows right by because I'm looking forward to the weekend as always. Yellow Card is coming to the Mass Mutual Center along with New Found Glory and the Plain White Tees on Saturday. Yeah, and Laser has your way in. How? Tune into Mistress Carrie in the morning, afternoons with Leah, and you might win yourself a pair of tickets courtesy of Laser.
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0: Busy band right there these days touring Europe. That's Volbeat and Everything That Rocks, Laser 99.3 and 98.5. I love their latest album, Gods of Angels Trust. Excuse me. Yeah, that's a real good one through and through. Lufko with you. We have locals only here at Laser. You hear about this? If you got yourself a band together here in Western Mass, Northern Connecticut, whatever, send in the demo to Leah. Leah at laser99.3.com. Make sure it's a good edit and, you know, clean stuff and all that. And we might play it back some night, Monday through Friday at 6:45, like we played the Screaming Hearts. They're from Western Mass and sounded good a little while ago with Leah. And locals only here on Everything That Rocks.
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